0: these people.
1: Don't shoot. Guns down.
2: 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Every other Monday from 6 p.m.
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0: 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Big people. 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
4: 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Every other Monday from 6 p.m.
5: Okay, cool, man. 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

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I will sit and commit to write down the fight and bathe and what was never said, but I'll say it anyway.

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Keep logic at bay. 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
1: I read today of glory times, the joys of yesteryear, but I remember watching Threads and growing up in fear. Grangemouth is a target, son, it all kicks off, we're fucking done. Turn and face the blast and hope you don't survive.

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And then they kiss you and they tell you that they know you're satisfied. 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

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This is our time to listen to nature, the wisdom of nature. 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
0: Tak to vás čeká dneska v 6. 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

0: 6 months. 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Radio Vieta.
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0: Yo, yo, yo. 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You tuned in to Big People.
1: Vibes upon vibes.
0: Yes, tunes upon tunes. Monday night.
1: It's a blessing.
0: Yes. How are you feeling, man?
1: Yeah, good. Vibrant. Did a lot of lifting today. Worked hard and I feel good for it.
0: Nice. I got a lot of steps in today.
1: Is it?
0: Yeah.
2: I like it.
0: Yes. So, we're rolling through. Starting off the show, brand new music from Erykah Badu and The Alchemist. That is... Yeah, man, that is...
1: Boom, boom, boom, boom.
0: It's insane, isn't it, that album?
1: Yeah, it's brilliant. Shouts to everyone who made The Alchemist show at Cargo Gallery a couple of Fridays back. And also shouts to Pop Name, the skate shop. Shouts out to Joachim as well. Big up to Rosewar, big up to Vanny.
0: Nice.
1: I'm going back.
0: You're getting back at... What is this, actually?
1: It's something from a compilation, Niger 80. Go check that. I'm going to play a lot of tracks from that tonight.
0: Nice. Lovely stuff. Yeah, man. So I just want to shout out and welcome to the world Selma Eileen Hume. I'm going to leave it there at that. It's Big People, it's Radio 1. Keep it locked.

Yes, yes. You listen to Big People here on Radio 1. Just want to give a couple of IDs this side of the ads. The one in the background, this is Nightmares on Wax, Dextrous, from about 25 years ago, maybe even 30 years ago, out of Leeds, Warp Records. And before that, you had Phenomenal Business from the man like IG Culture under a different alias, Can I Brook It? And that one was Mystique. And just want to give a couple shouts out to the regulars, anyone enjoying the vibes tonight, the Gallivanters, Phil, Izzy. I want to give a shout out to the Waistcoat, the Warrior, Anna and Jazzy, and Mr. Botticelli. That's it from me. Keep it locked. We're just going to roll through, about 25 minutes left.

0: It's Fuego, bro.
1: Yeah.
0: This sounds crazy. Just saying off air, you lot are so lucky. Monday after work, just a mellow, like, you know, after six, and we're bringing, like, this sounds like 4 a.m. Hackney in the rave.
1: 20 years ago.
0: In the underground rave 20 years ago, where they only sell warm Foster's or warm special brew by the can for £1.
1: Or Red Stripe.
0: Or Red Stripe. If you're early, if you're lucky. If you know, you know. Shouts out to all people who are raving in Hackney to these kind of, like, proto dubstep rhythms.
1: Coming back though, man.
0: Jeez. It's crazy. Rosewell knows that stuff. We were ducking through Hackney, waving to this stuff. Definitely. Big tune.
1: Yeah, man. Out to Mr. Ism, actually. And, out to anyone else that's enjoyed it tonight. Phil and Izzy, I think we're out. End of the tune, end of the show.
0: Yeah, there's a couple of tunes I didn't play this week that we'll get into next. Shouts to Charisma, we'll get into that. Out of Ville, Nottingham.
1: Big people, Radio 1, we're done. Click the mouse. Click the mouse, man.

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I can read your mind.

0: Well, you guys were real big on the psychedelics during that time.
1: Oh, my God, yeah. We acid and... We took all the acid in the world. I don't think there was any left.
0: How did that really affect your music?
1: Listen to Free Your Mind, Your Ass Will Follow, Maggot Brain. You can tell I had some effect on it because that's psychedelic music.

Andrej. Andy. Andy. Andy. Andy. Andy. Andy. Andy. Andy. Andy. Andy. Andy. Andy. Andy. Andy. Andy. Andy. Andy. Andy. Andy. Andy. Andy. Andy. Andy. Andy. Andy. Andy. Andy. Andy. Andy. Andy. Andy. Andy. Andy. Andy. Andy. Andy. Andy. Andy. Andy. Andy. Andy. Andy. Andy. Andy. Andy. Andy. Andy. Andy. Andy. Andy. Andy. Andy. Andy. Andy. Andy. Andy. Andy. Andy. Andy. Andy. Andy. Andy. Andy. Andy. Andy. Andy. Andy. Andy. Andy. Andy. Andy. Andy. Andy. Andy. Andy. Andy. Andy. Andy. Andy. Andy. Andy. Andy. Andy. Andy. Andy. Andy. Andy. Andy. Andy. Andy. Andy. Andy. Andy.